0: Do you want to hustle?
1: Free. That's right.
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1: 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That's right.
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1: Free.

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Hold on, we gotta do that over. Can we do that over? Screw that. I like that song. Right from the start, you were a thief. That's what it was. Okay. Let me know when you're ready. Sorry to screw up that beautiful piano piece, Jason.